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2: And a great Memorial Day weekend to you. Who are the best dressed women on TV? But we got a hold of a list put together by none other than Mr. Blackwell. I don't know if you've ever heard of this guy.
3: She's a tramp!
2: No, it's Mr. Blackwell, Joan. And just because you're not on his list, you don't have to take it out on him now.
3: She's a tramp!
2: Okay, wait a minute. This list includes Linda Evans and Joan Collins of Dynasty, Angela Lansbury, Jane Wyman, Kate Jackson, Felicia Rashad of The Cosby Show, his wife on the show, Donna Mills of Knott's Landing. These are all the best-dressed women on TV, according to the normally sharp tongue, Mr. Blackwell. But this time he said all of the women have excellent taste, and he is personally flattered because most of the clothes they wear can also be found in his own wardrobe.
3: Grow up!
2: Into the countdown again, number 38, the Rolling Stones, Harlem Shuffle.

do the Harlem Shuffle. Mick Jagger, Keith Richard, Bill Wyman, Charlie Watts, Ron Wood, The Stones down 10 to number 38. Great Memorial Day weekend. This is Rick Dees, and here's a quartet from Texas, and they have really been around. 10 years, as a matter of fact, and finally they're breaking big. The Fabulous Thunderbirds at number 37. Tough.

Ain't That Tough Enough? The Fabulous Thunderbirds with music from the film Gung Ho. And it was also in the women in prison film Naked Cage. You have to know these things. Tough Enough debuts at number 37. And of course, we've got a great prize this hour, the weekly Top 40 Challenge, and your chance right now to win an Atari iRobot video game. Now, this is exactly like the ones you find in the video arcades, valued at over $1,200. Thanks to the fine people at Hawaiian Punch. Now, here's what you do. We're going to speed up a well-known song and see if you can recognize the artist and title based on the sped-up version. All right? Speedo time. Here we go.

Okay, that's it. That's it. We need the artist in the title. If you think you know it, write your answer on a postcard, include your telephone number, and send it to Rick Dees, that's D-E-E-S, Weekly Top 40 Challenge, Box 196, Hollywood, California, 90078. And it's very simple. We pick a winner at random from all of our correct entries received by this coming Friday. And, of course, you can enter as many times as you like. Contest is sponsored by Dees Creations, and if you didn't quite get it this time, stay where you are because we're going to play that same little snippet fast later in the countdown. Gives you a better chance of winning. Coming up, we've got the highest debuting hit on the countdown this weekend.

0: It's a major week for birthdays coming up this season. Stevie Nicks will be 38 on Monday. Gladys Knight, 42 on Wednesday. David Hartman of Good Morning America turns 51. Tommy Chong of Cheech and Chong, 48 this week. Bob Hope is going to be 83 this Thursday. Right, Bob?
1: Hi, this is Bob, 1 minute to tee off time, Hope, and I want to tell you.
2: How about these marvelous, eh?
0: Here's number 28, Robert Palmer at 37 years old. The GQ look. And Addicted to Love.

might as well face it, you're addicted to love. That's Robert Palmer, a little help on guitar from Duran Duran's Andy Taylor on that song. And he goes back 9 to number 28 on the weekly Top 40 Countdown. This is Rick Dees, a great Memorial Day weekend to you. Six gentlemen right here out of Manchester, England, and they took their name from the color of their lead singer's hair. Mick Hucknall has red hair. Here's number 27 from Simply Red.

0: Holding Back the Years, Tony Bowers, Chris Joyce, Fritz McIntyre, Sylvan Richardson, Tim Kellett, and Mick Hucknall with the red hair and Simply Red. They're up four to number 27 on the weekly Top 40 Countdown. This is Rick Dees, and we have coming up probably the weirdest song we've had on the countdown in some time, but it's a hit. Also, Krabby just came in with her organist and is taking letters now out of the mailbag. She looks a little weird. That she does not like to work on holiday weekends.
1: She's not feeling well today.
0: She's not feeling well?
1: No.
0: Oh, well, go ahead and do the best you can. What is it, Krabby?
2: Well, hello, Rickles.
0: How are you?
2: No sense in getting bogged down in boring chit-chat.
0: Wait a minute. Chit-chat. Boring chit-chat. Work on the pronunciation of that, if you don't mind.
2: Just get right to some petty problems.
0: Mm-hmm.
2: Today's letter reads, Dear Krabby, last week my neighbor's little child insulted me with the foulest language imaginable.
0: Mm.
2: What should I do about this? Signed, shocked, and so be gone.
0: Foul language. That's interesting. How will you answer that?
2: Dear shocked.
0: Mm-hmm.
2: The proper thing to do would be to tell the little brat you...
3: Hey, hey.
2: Your little worm...
3: Hey, hey, hey, hey, watch your language.
2: Get your out of here and go get... yourself.
3: Whoa.
2: So glad to be of service.

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1: Well, not only is this Memorial Day weekend, but it's a great week for historical events. 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Number 18 on the weekly Top 40 Countdown now, and the group that President Reagan asked to play at a White House dinner for Hispanic legislators. And after the legislators saw the slinky, sexy lead singer of this group, they were going,
2: Awa, get up with you, Awa, Chihuahua, come over there, you the Lawa.

0: makes her heart go beat, beat, beat, beat, beat, beat, beat, beat, beat, beat, beat, beat, beat. And there it goes. Is it beating enough?
1: Enough.
0: All right. That's Bad Boy, Miami Sound Machine, dropping 3 to number 18 on the weekly Top 40 Countdown. You know, there are 19 British groups on the Countdown this weekend.
2: Oh, it's lovely.
0: Here's number 17 from 1, The Outfield. And you

made their English debut yet. They came out in America first, which is kind of unusual. The Outfield and Your Love, they go down 10 to number 17 on the weekly top 40. Rick D's here, and a guy who loves the idea of music videos. Billy Ocean says the videos make it easy for him to show his two children what he does for a living. Number 16, and there'll be sad songs to make you cry. Sometimes.

0: Very good, Billy Ocean. But now you've done it. Look what you've done. You've worked our secretary into a frenzy with your sensuous lyrics. Easy, easy, Shari. Easy. Easy. How about some food for you and the rest of the secretaries? There. That helped out. Look at him go after that Memorial Day pizza. Isn't that great? All right. Hey, what do you think?
1: Oh, disgusting.
0: Coming up, we have the artist with the wildest hair on the countdown. Stay right there.
2: Oye, tú. 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

0: Oye tú. 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
2: Top 40. All right, let's see who else is celebrating their birthday this holiday weekend. Pete Townsend of The Who, 41.
3: Bob Dylan is having his birthday. He is 45 this weekend. Grace Jones is 33.
2: And Raymond Burr is 69. He'll be 69 actually on Wednesday, is that right?
4: Hello, my name is Raymond Burr. The world's largest living mammal. I'd like a pretty girl,
2: yeah.
4: A new series, and about 12 bologna sandwiches.
2: End of the music, number 7 in this top 10 on the weekly top 40, Mr.

0: Is it love? Is it love you're after? Is it really? Be honest.
1: He never lets me have it.
0: All right. That's the boss's wife on the phone. Put her on hold. That's Mr. Mister going for their third straight number one song and moving up. They're up 3 to number 7 on the weekly top 40. Now here's a group that almost made it to number 1. Almost. 1 week at number 4, 1 week at number 3, the next week at number 2, and the next week, number 2. Sometimes, Van Halen, why can't this be love? Number 6.

0: Band out of Pasadena, California. It's rock and roll time for Van Halen and the hottest concert ticket in the USA this summer. Boy, have they packed them in. Back four to number six on the weekly top 40. Okay, once again, time for the weekly top 40 challenge. Your chance to win an Atari iRobot video game exactly like you see in the video arcades, valued at $1,200.
1: That's huge!
0: And it's really nice. Courtesy of the fine folks at Hawaiian Punch. Now, here's what you do. We're going to speed up a well-known song. We're speeding this up. Listen carefully. And what we need is the artist and the title. Listen, here we go.

Okay, okay, that's it. Artist and title is what we're looking for, and write your answer on a postcard along with your telephone number. Please include that because we love to call the winners. Send it to Rick D's Weekly Top 40 Challenge. It's Box 196, Hollywood, California, 90078. And what we do is pick a winner at random from all of our correct entries received by this coming Friday. Of course, you can enter as many times as you like. The contest is sponsored by D's Creations, and it is an Atari iRobot $1,200 video machine. Oh, can you have some fun with that? Coming up, the top five hits in the country.

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2: 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A rimless zero by the name of Rick Dees.
3: Thank you so much, yes. This is Memorial Day weekend. Let's check out what's going on all over the place. Monterey, California, getting down to the great Monterey Squid Festival. 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
4: Yuck!
3: Ugh. Charleston, South Carolina, kicking off its annual Spoleto Festival. How about those Spoletos, eh?
4: Woo!
3: Marvelous. What the heck is Spoleto? At cities all over the U.S., too, it's a celebration of Hands Across America, the big human chain project for feeding the hungry. And this is what's happening in Hollywood, the weekly top 40 countdown, the highest debuting song. Here's number 36 from the Dream Academy.

0: The Dream Academy, Nick Laird Clues from France, singing lead. Love Parade, our highest debuting song at number 36. And who really spends money? I'm talking about the guy that spent $75,000 to surround his Minneapolis mansion with 250 pine trees. Did I give it away? Here's Prince, number 35.
1: Kiss.

0: kiss.
1: 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And Ben, could you hit me on the back, please, Paul?
2: Yeah.
1: Hit me on the back.
2: Get him.
1: I gotta.
3: Better. Prince. Boy, I get into that.

0: That's Rob Hyman, Eric Bazillion, and the rest of the Hooters, and Where Do the Children Go? Right here on the Weekly Top 40 Countdown. They're up one to number 34 this Memorial Day weekend. How many bands can you think of who were named for a 1938 model car? One of them that we know of is coming up next. Look Who Just Came In. Oh, yes, that slime slinger herself. Who knows what's going on in the real filthy parts of Hollywood? Hey, good weekend to you, Gronin Barrett.
1: Hello, this is Gronin Barrett from Hollywood.
0: Mm-hmm.
1: And hello, loyal fans, wherever you are.
0: Mm.
1: Well, I'm here to dispense the very latest in celebrity endurance.

0: Windows. Well, the U.S. government turned down a recent offer by rock band ZZ Top to play a benefit for the Statue of Liberty renovation project.
1: How about that?
0: According to one government spokesman, as generous as the offer was, they didn't think it would look right to see the Statue of Liberty wearing a 30-foot beard. This is Cronin Barrett from Hollywood.

It was 87 years ago this weekend, back in 1899, in the city of Boston, that they had the very first auto repair shop open. Cheers and fireworks. And as the very first car rolled into that auto repair shop, the mechanic told the car's lucky owner, this is the quote, "Hey, we're really backed up now. I'm going to have to get to your car by Thursday, maybe." And that's the way it was. Here is the weirdest song on the countdown. Listen to the words of a new group out of Britain, Boys Don't Cry. I want to be a cowboy.

0: Boys Don't Cry on the weekly top 40 countdown. Five men out of England. They're up 40, number 26, and I want to be a cowboy.
1: 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Rolling, rolling, rolling. Rolling,
0: rolling. Stop it, stop it, stop it.
2: Yeah!
0: Here we go. The weekly top 40 keeps it up, number 25, from Simple Minds. All the things.

0: Glasgow, Scotland, on the weekly Top 40 Countdown. It's Simple Minds and All the Things She Said. They go up two to number 25 on the weekly Top 40. Now, let me guess. It's coming to me now. This next group is from Britain.
1: Amazing.
0: I don't know how these things come to us. My, oh my. We got a ton of them this weekend from England on the charts. Tears for Fears here, number 24, and Mother's Talk.

0: Tears for Fears, Mother's Talk. Second time out for that song, and this time doing a little bit better. It's up one to number 24 on the weekly Top 40. Well, of course, we can't go a Memorial Day weekend without news of the offbeat. That's coming up. Jackie has been on hold. So yeah, Jackie, what is it?
1: A piece of string goes into a bar, jumps up on a bar stool, and asks for a beer. The bartender says, "You're a piece of string. Get out of here." Yeah. The string leaves, and as he's walking down the street, he stops a man and says, "Excuse me, would you please do me a favor and tie a knot in me?" The man says, "Sure." And he ties a knot in the middle of the piece of string. Then the man pulls out a pair of scissors. The piece of string says, "What are you doing?" The man says, Well, you're a little frayed on the ends there, and I was just going to neaten you up a bit." The string says, "Well, thanks, but please don't." And then the string goes back into the same bar and asks for a beer. The bartender says, "Wait a minute. Aren't you the same piece of string that came in here and asked for a beer before?" And the piece of string says, "No, I'm afraid not."
2: A todos aquellos que creen en destino.
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0: This is the Weekly Top 40, and we come at you this Memorial Day weekend with all of the hottest hits, according to Radio and Records magazine. Thank you so much for being one of our seven listeners. A lot going on. We've got Hands Across America this weekend. The Toledo Bend Trash Festival happening this weekend. Is that big?
8: Yeehaw!
0: Oh, and let us not forget, in Wyoming, it is the Championship Fiddle Contest. So have a good time. Number 15, and a lot of requests all over the nation for the lady who just turned 20 last week, Janet Jackson. What have you done for me lately?

0: sassy. So sassy.
1: Michael's little sister, that's Janet Jackson. What have you done for me lately? Janet is down 7 to number 15 on the weekly top 40. You can't tell from Boy George's old photographs about his hair, but let me bring you up to date on what is happening with his head right now. At first, there was the spiked punk hair. That was out about, a month ago. And now Boy George has changed to a pixie style. Look at this picture.
2: Oh, it's lovely.
1: Here he is with Culture Club at number 14.

Move Away From Me, Darling, Boy George, and he says that is autobiographical. In other words, it's about his life. Culture Club, they move up two to number 14 on the weekly top 40. Here is a keyboard whiz who likes to keep things in the family. His brother Martin plays bass. His mother handles his fan club. Howard Jones at number 13, and no one is to blame. You get

0: Howard Jones. He's got spiky reddish blonde hair now, and he gets help from Phil Collins on that song. No One Is to Blame. Up 4 to number 13 on the countdown. Next, we're going to talk with our in-studio guests, and they are a hot act. The Pet Shop Boys. Bernie has been on the phone. Okay. We have an agent that's supposed to get us personal appearances all over the nation and hasn't done one thing. If you would like us to come out, please. I mean, we'll leave from Hollywood and come wherever you want us to, but nothing has happened. What is it now, 3 years the show has been on?
1: 3 years.
0: Nothing. Absolutely nothing. Bernie, this is Rick. Are you there?
2: Rami!
0: Rick.
2: Hey, glad you called. Guess what? I'm starting a motion picture.
0: She told me.
2: Yep, got the screen up. I'm about to put the film through the sprockets on the projector. Why don't you come over and see it?
0: Would you come on and get
2: Rami, listen. I've got a great publicity idea for you. A way to get your name in the trades, The Inquirer, Life Magazine, et cetera, et cetera. I'm actually setting you up this weekend on a 3-day date with Morgan Fairchild. Here's what you do. You take her to Catalina Island for the weekend. You both stay in a 3-room suite doing nude
0: No! Wait a minute. Hold on.
2: Right. What? Romantic dinner? Huh?
0: Wait a minute. Look. I've got a family.
2: Yeah.
0: And a kid.
2: I know that.
0: If I spent a weekend with Morgan Fairchild by Monday, I'd be a has been.
2: I know, Ronnie. But look where you has been.
3: Oye tú. Entrega inmediata de la Mega. Inicio de espacio publicitario. Porque me da la gana.

That's Paul Young singing lead for Mike and the Mechanics. And All I Need is a Miracle. Number five, and they jump up four places on the weekly top 40. At number four, a friend of Mike Rutherford. In fact, so close, they're in the same group, Genesis, together. Here's Phil Collins.

this corner, weighing 158 pounds, age 35, Phil Collins, and his fifth straight top 10 single. He's number four this week. He's back one to number four, so he won't get to number one, but is he on a hot streak? Well, if Phil's not going to make it, what will be number one? We'll find out coming up.